life was dull, but it happened so. A rodeo came one day. I took my gal to see the show. There stood my little bay. I jumped in the saddle and grabbed the horn and I yelled to all around. 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